0: Kakui di send datang di order another end of Istinwa. Oui. Et making no force of nothing. According to les lois, ou qu'après qu'on blague, but we not on that. No, everything, we have to be prepared for everything right now. The hurricane is not nothing that easy. What's what happened to Jamaica, all them places there, Dominica, them places there, the flood. We remember we had a truck, and the truck was us hungry.
1: Yes, I'm prepared for it. You know, you just have to stock up your water, your groceries, your documents, your papers, your home. Make sure the streets cut around your home. Make sure your house is leaking, you know. Everything is intact. It's a little cylinder where you cannot pass in the past, so we have to be prepared for it. And we have to always be alert.
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5: 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We're not taking chances with nature. Nous pas ça cavine. Nous regardons cette blessure. Nous pas que je vais nous mettre by un garde et faire préparation pour hurricane season la cavine. And especially the past hurricane that have hit the country like Thomas and many others. Saint Lucia, please take measures and be prepared for this hurricane season.
6: Now to our new discussion. While capital punishment remains firmly on the statute books in St. Lucia for severe offenses like murder, the island has not carried out an execution in over 30 years. This practical pause is largely due to landmark legal rulings, including a strict 5-year deadline on death row detentions and the removal of mandatory sentencing. Consequently, complex appeals and limited resources within the judicial system means cases rarely move fast enough to meet these rigid legal timelines. Despite these operational hurdles, the penalty remains the law because Parliament has never voted to abolish it completely. This legislative reality means the option resurfaces during intense election cycles or whenever a spike in violent crime triggers loud public demand for a harsher deterrent. Yet, with massive pressure from international human rights bodies and a decades-long freeze in practice, any actual return to the gallows remains highly unlikely. We ask, do you think you will witness the return of executions in St. Lucia in your lifetime? Remember, our e-poll team is always on the go to get your responses as well. Watch the HTS News Force from 7 p.m. for the results and a new discussion.
7: And we say a big thanks to Joachim Duplessis with the latest e-poll presentation. Well, on that note, we come to the end of the HTS News Force. I'm Winston Springer Jr.

0: 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We don't back down for anybody, no. And weather.
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0: 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We don't back down for anybody, no. 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

0: 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And weather.
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0: Ah oui, oui.
1: This morning, I thank God for my good health and my life. I pray that the Lord will heal and comfort those that are sick and mourning. For leaders, political, business, and church, I pray for God's wisdom to make the right decision for our country. I deeply welcome Commissioner of Police and all officers, firemen, firewomen, chief medical officers, chief prison officers, nurses, doctors, rectors, deacons, pastors, and priests for God's blessing. I lift up the citizens of this country. I pray for unity, guidance, and protection. For all those going through difficult times, I pray that God will give them peace and courage. For all our prayers, say good morning to all. For management and staff of Radio 100, I also pray that God will give them the desires of their heart. This morning, my verse of scripture is taken from Galatians chapter 6, verse 10. Do good to all others. This ends my verse of scripture. In Jesus' name, I say amen. And let me just shout out Monsignor Dr. Patrick Anthony, Father Harold Smith, and my good friend, Father Setut. And congratulations to Father Setut. Have a blessed day, my brother, and Madam Zello.
0: Merci. Pocho di congratulations pour Father Statut.
1: Oui, il y a un docteur.
0: Oh, ok. 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
0: Ok.
1: Ok, merci.
0: All right, brother Angelo, merci. 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Yeah. 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

0: Oh, yes, sir. I want to say good morning. I want to thank Charlie and Arthur.
1: Huh?
0: Yes, Arthur. I want to thank Charlie and Arthur for the program here this morning, including myself. I'm sitting in for Brother Nikki this morning. He's out. And, all right, let me get things sorted out there. Okay, I want to say good morning to everyone, and happy Sunday. Today is the 31st. Today is the 31st of May 2026. All right, I'm going back in time. Okay. What's going on there, Charlie?
2: No, I just bring that.
0: Okay. Hey, call it, Alpha. I can pick you up.
3: I can pick you up there, Alpha. Huh? What?

Okay, it's now. All right. It's 5 minutes going on the hour of 9 o'clock, hour of 8 o'clock, I say nine. And just trying to get a sort of few things out there and just get it sorted out. And I want to start a program. This is the Cutting Hair with You until 12 o'clock when Charlie comes back in to continue with Sunday Gold. And here continue with Sunday Gold. And here we are. We start the program now with Sunday Gold. I want to say good morning to everyone, those who tuned in.

precious memories. And as we start with precious memories, we want to remember some of our loved ones who have left us. And our condolences go out to St. Rose's family and Priscilla over in Barbados. Priscilla in Barbados, as we shout every Sunday. As we continue Sunday Gold, taking you to a few more gospel numbers here.

Mom's Family Bible. A special birthday greetings going out to Jane Lascaris of Leslieland. Happy birthday to you. Enjoy your birthday. As we continue with Sunday Gold, looking at a couple of numbers there for you before I hit real gold, but we have some. One more gospel and then we will be hitting some other numbers for you.

0: without Jesus, where would I be? I can continue. Let's continue here. One more couple of country here for you before I eat and gold. But these are gold also.
1: Let's meet the queen of all of them in country music, ladies and gentlemen, Miss

Cupid, Johnny Nash. And let me say good morning to all Wally Downs and Rainier. And Sheldon Tables and family, Lydia. And all the other folks on the moon, I say a special good morning to you all. As you continue Sunday Gold, today is the 31st of May 2026. And tomorrow, I think, is the 1st of June. June too soon. You know what that means. Holy kids. All right. So we continue with Gold there this morning. You couldn't see them in for Nicky.

It means 3 hours of 9 o'clock. I say good morning to all the folks tuned in. Velo Remy, Jackie, Madeline Alexander, and folks over in Labry, Shuzel. Good morning, Soufre, Lefort, Miku Denry, and Story Canaries. And don't forget, Castries, Santa Lucia, Babalu, all areas around St. Lucia tuned into Radio 100 FM. He said, good morning on this Sunday morning.

It's now 23 minutes down, y'all, 9 o'clock, and they're listening to Sunday Gold with the Colonel sitting in for Brother Nicky. As we continue with gold, let it be me.

Haunting Melody by the late great Elvis Presley. The song was previously done by the Righteous Brothers. I say good morning to my good friend Lambert Nelson. She's listening. And my sister Jacinta and Miss Lee and Clement James. Good morning. As we continue, Under the Man in the Moon.

It's only me and you under the man in the moon. Let me shout out my good friend, Brother Errol Cyril, North South Enterprises, and Cosmo, Brother Earl Lewis. I say good morning. Hope you guys tuned in and listening to Sunday Gold as we take this number here.

It's 9:38 every time to Fool's Collide. I say good morning to Mr. Suma in San Suisi, and Gertrude Richardson over in Anguilla, and to all the folks that are still in, I say special good morning to you all. Sunday morning, and this is the kind of hair sitting in for Nikki of Sunday Gold.

I say good morning to my good friend Bernard Tibbles and family, and my good friend also Brother Rick Wayne. Good morning, E.T. I say good morning to E.T. also, as we continue with Sunday Gold right here on Radio 100 LFM.

Hello, and see the height of you for that. Say a special good morning. And Unica down in industry in Shrizel. I know your love the country. 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

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They have done their part. As we continue with Sunday Gold, it's no more here.

now 10:29. Put your head on my shoulders as we continue with Sunday Gold. And say good afternoon, good morning to all the folks tuned in, especially Gina over in Orlando, Brother Remy in New York City, and Rashiman in New York City. I say good morning as we continue here with the Gold.

I still wonder why each season changes you. I'll come for it, don't worry. Gina, don't worry, I'll come for it. As we continue here with Sunday Gold, we're mixing it all around. I'm sitting in for Nikki, and don't forget, Charlie's going to be coming in at 12 o'clock, a little before that. It's now 10:37 in the morning, and the weather should be nice outside. I haven't been able to have a look outside, but I believe the weather is okay.

0: 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And what would you do if you didn't have radio? Thank God for the radio.
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to the hour of 11 o'clock, and don't forget that 12 o'clock Charlie comes in to take over Solid Gold as we continue. But TFL.

Oh, yeah, if you live in a glass house. Going for spoons, guys. As we continue, set a goal. Excellent. Reggae goal. All our fans over on the internet, fantastic. Paul in City Heights, thanks a lot. Gina down in Orlando. Cameron, New York. Last two man, New York City.

Vivi 40, and that's going back in time. Reggae, as we continue with Sunday Gold, let's take this one here from Barbados.

Caribbean man, the trade winds. I could be corrected as, you know, Barbados or Trinidad, I'm not too sure. Dr. Beat, I know you listening, you can correct me if I'm wrong. As we continue here with Sunday Gold, let's take this one here. Need the strength.

11:22, and Gertrude Richardson, thanks a lot for joining in. And shifting the beat around, don't forget we have a lot of gold in the Caribbean. Let's take this one here from the Mighty Sparrow. Capitalism has gone mad, not only in St. Lucia, around the world, or Trinidad.

Capitalism Gone Mad, and that was Matthew Sparrow. That was during 1983, and so relevant today. As we continue with Sunday Gold, trying to give you as much as I can, and Charlie should be waiting in the wings in a while to take over. Let's take this one from St. Lucia.

Oh yes, we're having fun this afternoon as we're moving up to the hour of 12 o'clock and it's 11:35. And very soon Charlie will be coming in to take over from me. And back at 4 o'clock, God willing, to continue country to the world. That's where you get all your country. But in the meantime, in between time, let's take this number here.

say good afternoon to Andy Jackie. As I wrap up my section there in a while, waiting for Charlie.

Yes, I need your love. As we say on Chasing Melody, the Righteous Brothers, 1142, and Charlie's taking over after the last number here. Take me home, Country Roads, and Charlie will take over, continue Sunday Gold.

Good afternoon. You're listening to Sunday Gold on Radio 100. I am Charlie here with you. I'm going to be here till 4 o'clock when the Colonel will be bringing you country to the world again, wherever you may be. Good afternoon. Hey, Gina, you there? Good afternoon to you, Gina. Brother Philip Chalry, hi, how you doing, my friend? Blessings to you and your family and all listeners out there. Good afternoon.

Oh yes, what are you doing today? I'd like to marry you. That's what the song is saying. Good afternoon to you wherever you are. Hey, Rick, brother Rick Wayne. Hey, how you doing today? Hope you're having a wonderful day, my bro. Enjoy. Blessings to you and your family. And this one is for your listening pleasure, brother Rick Wayne.

Oh, yes, Brother Rick Wayne. This one was for your listening pleasure, my bro. How you doing? Good afternoon. Good afternoon to you and your family. Wherever you may be, all out there, good afternoon. Keith Grizz, how you doing? And your sister, Kiefer. Oh, yes, I too. Genevieve Crozell. Hey, Maggie, Helen and Joe Crozell, the Crozell family. So, Genevieve, Maggie Crozell, Joe and Helen, and the rest of the Crozell family. Hope you all have a wonderful day. Good afternoon. Good afternoon, guys.

Oh, yes. Wait for me, my love. Soldier's prayer. Again, to all out there, wherever you may be, good afternoon. Good afternoon to you. Velda Remy. Hi, Velda. Troublesome as ever. How you doing, Velda? Hope you're having a wonderful day. Gertrude Richardson and family. This one is for your listening pleasure. Again, Helen and Joe Crozell, good afternoon to you. Maggie, Genevieve, hope you're all having a wonderful day.

Oh, yes. Try a little love. Oh, yes, try a little love. Again, wherever you may be, good afternoon. Good afternoon. We want to shout out the folks over in Martinique. Happy Mother's Day to y'all guys over in Martinique. Hey, Sherman. Hey, Sherman Louis. Hey, happy Mother's Day to you from your children, Noah and Holly. Wishing you the very best. To all the mothers over in Martinique, happy Mother's Day. So, Sherman, blessings to you and your family. Enjoy. All right?

Oh, yes, to all the mothers over in Martinique. Today is Mother's Day over at Martinique. So happy Mother's Day to you all. Again, Charmaine and Louis, happy Mother's Day to you. Good afternoon to all of you, wherever you may be. To all the mothers over in Martinique. In fact, to all the mothers, wherever you may be. Good afternoon.

prayers to all the mothers over in Martinique who are celebrating Mother's Day today. Happy Mother's Day. And to all the mothers, wherever you may be, good afternoon. Good afternoon. Hey, Terry Fellow, how you doing, my bro? You take it easy out there, my bro. All the best to you and your family. Tribonius. Hi, Tribonius and Suzanne Ajuda. Hi, good afternoon. Good afternoon. Emerald. Hi, Emerald. How you doing? Hope you're having a wonderful day. Good afternoon. Good afternoon to you, Trevor. Hey, Trevor. How you doing today? All the best to you. And Judah family. Grandeline, Judah. Joshua, how you doing, Joshua? All the best. Hope you're all having a wonderful day, guys. Good afternoon. Good afternoon. Sheldon. Hey, Sheldon. Joshua, hi. Hope you're all having a wonderful day. Good afternoon to you all. For your listening pleasure.

Oh, yes, again, Emerald. Hi, good afternoon to you, Suzanne, Fribourne, yes, hi, Roxanne, and the rest of the family. Hope you're having a wonderful day. Hey, Jesse over in Bo says, you, Jesse, how are you doing today? Good afternoon to you, Jesse. Josie Latcher. Hi, Josie, all the best. Enjoy, guys.

0: Oh, yes, On the Wings of Love. Again, wherever you may be, good afternoon, good afternoon, good afternoon. KC, Kenny Cox, how you doing, my bro? Hope you're having a wonderful day. Yes. Calix Shango, hey, Calix, how you doing? Cecilia Shango, Virginia Shango, the Shango family. Marcel Shango, hi, Marcel, how you doing? All the best to you.
1: How did it feel? Why did you let it begin? What did she whisper and what did it mean? And where do you think it'll end? How long did it last? Do you think it'll stop? Did you get to try anything new? How good was she? Honestly, where did you go? And who made the

It is 1 o'clock, and you're listening to Sunday Gold on Radio 100. I'm Charlie here with you. I'm going to be here till 4 o'clock, when the Colonel will be bringing you country to the world, wherever you may be. Good afternoon. Good afternoon. Today's Sunday. Yes, May 31st, last day of the month. Yes, again, wherever you may be. Good afternoon. I want to shout out the James family, Lower Mon Road. Hey, how y'all are doing? Hope y'all are doing good. All the best to you and the family. Tilita Samuel, Bernadette Samuel, Joseph. Hey, how y'all are doing? Good afternoon. Good afternoon. Sylvia Raphael over in Coconut Creek, Florida. Hi, Sylvia. Jackie, Lana, Larry, Esther Joseph. Hi, Esther. Bernadette. And Tessa Flavia, Madre and Heather James, Mel and James, the James family. Good afternoon. Enjoy for your listening pleasure.

Oh, yes, again, a very big good afternoon, the Shango family. Hey, good afternoon. Again, Khalik Shango, I know you love this one for your listening pleasure, and your sisters, Cecilia and Virginia, enjoy. Marcia Francois, I know you love this one as well, so Marcia, enjoy, all right? Good afternoon.

Oh, yes, Kalik Sangu. I know you enjoy this one. All right, my friend, all the best to you and your family. And Marcia Fassois. Again, wherever you may be, good afternoon.

Oh, yes, a warm and a tender love. Again, wherever you may be, good afternoon. Good afternoon. I want to shout out the Hunt family, Lower Mourne Road. Errol Hunt, how you doing? Colin Hunt, Trevor, hi. And Miss Laura Hunt, how you doing today? Hope you're having a wonderful day, Lady Laura Hunt. All the best to you. Good afternoon. Good afternoon. This song is for your listening pleasure from your husband, Errol Hunt. Yes.

Oh, yes. Lady Lorahat, good afternoon. Good afternoon to you. Hope you're having a wonderful day. Good afternoon. Hey, Marcia Fasua. Hi, Barbara Fasua. Peter and Jacinta, Rika, Gloria, and Desma Charles. Enjoy.

Oh, yes, again to all out there, good afternoon to you. To the Hunt family, Lower Monroe, good afternoon. Wherever you may be, good afternoon. Andrea, hi, Andrea, how you doing? Good afternoon. Deborah Remy, Deborah Marcel, hi, how you all are doing? Good afternoon to all the Deborahs out there. Hope you all having a wonderful day.

Oh, yes, I tell you, those was the days. Wherever you may be, good afternoon. Sheila Monrose over at the Talk Road. Hi, Sheila, how are you doing today? Your daughter, Dr. Lisa Monrose. Thaddeus, hi, Thaddeus. Good afternoon to you. Hi, Sonia. Hi, Sonia Duncan. Sonia and Alan Duncan. All the best. Hope you all having a wonderful day. Alberta and Gordon Nelson, how you all are doing? Good afternoon to you. Pauletta Morgan, all the best. You hope you're doing good. Greetings come to you from your loving husband, Alex Morgan. Enjoy, guys.

Oh, yes. Again, to all of the good afternoon, Monica and Abraham Biscom. How y'all are doing? Hope y'all having a wonderful day. Iron Fur, Bernard, Gilletta, and Jimmy Seri, the Seri family. Sylvie Raymond. Hi, Sylvie. All the best to you. Hey, Priscilla. Hi, Joseph. Over down at Goodlands, how you doing, Priscilla? All the best to you and your children. Hope you're having a wonderful day. Enjoy.

Ah, yes. All the love in the world won't take me away from you. That's what it says. Again, to all out there, wherever you may be, good afternoon. Good afternoon.

yes, after loving you, I'm saying to you, good afternoon to all of them. Just, guys, just look at look your lady in the face and say this word to her, all right? This is for your listening pleasure, the beautiful ladies there.

Ah, yes, after loving you again to all of the wherever you may be, good afternoon. Brother Chester Hingson, hey, and Delisha Hingson, I know you love this one, Brother Chester Hingson, for your listening pleasure. Vernon and Sonia Alexander, hi Vernon, how you doing, Sonia? Good afternoon, Kai, all the best, okay, guys?

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After the loving, still in love with you again, wherever you may be. Good afternoon. Good afternoon. Oh, yes. Enjoy.

Oh, yes. Sharon Peter, I know you love this one. Oh, yes. But, oh, yes. Again, wherever you may be, good afternoon. Sunday greetings going out to David and Mary Popo. Hey, David and Mary, how you doing? Philip Shalry, Natasha. Hey, Natasha. And Marlene Fontenelle. Hey, all the best, y'all. And Grace coming y'all from Olivia. Olivia Maslin. Hi, Olivia. How are you doing? All the best. Your sister, Lorna. Lorna Maslin. Good afternoon. Oh, yes. Terry Fellin asked me to play this song again for him. It's for the listening pleasure of someone. I don't know. Okay. You know who you are from, Terry Fellin. Deborah Daisy, I knew you were singing away. Enjoy.

Oh, yes, we'll always love you again to all out there, wherever you might be. Good afternoon. Hey, Boyo, my bro. Hey, bro, Boyo over at Boyo's Place at Marisol, Terry and the rest of the folks, and your beautiful wife, Haley Albert. Hi, Haley, how are you doing today? Hope you're having a wonderful day. Good afternoon. So, Boyo, hope you're doing good, my bro. Blessings to you. Good afternoon, wherever you may be. Again, every maybe good afternoon. Natasha, again, Natasha, all the best to you. Andre Alpha, hi, Andre, how you doing? And Andre Edgar, good afternoon, Andre. I'm Uchi, Natasha, all the best, all right? Haley, from your loving husband, Boyo. So, Boyo, you're having a wonderful day, my bro.

Oh, yes. Brother Boo, how you doing, my bro? Hope you're having a wonderful day. Good afternoon. The Hinkson family. Trevor Hinkson. All the best to you. Good afternoon. Good afternoon. Captain Bert Daniel over in Africa, Rwanda. How you doing? Good afternoon to you. Hope you're having a wonderful day. Dr. Romel Daniel, the Daniel family. Good afternoon. Enjoy.

It is 2 minutes past two, and you're listening to Sunday Gold on Radio 100. I'm Charlie Hilty. I'm going to be here till 4 o'clock, when the Colonel will be bringing you country to the world. The Colonel and John and News, and John Sexy, sorry, will be bringing you country to the world, wherever you may be. Good afternoon, Audrey Charles over in California. Hi, Audrey, how you doing? Paul and Tony Hackshaw, greetings, Ganyar, from from Audrey Charles. Good afternoon, good afternoon. For your listening pleasure, Audrey, blessings to you and family. To all out there, wherever you may be, good afternoon, good afternoon.

yes, again, Audrey Charles, all the best to you. And we want to shout out, the Fables family, good. Sheldon and Lydia Fables, hi, how you all are doing? Good afternoon, good afternoon. Cheryl, hi, Cheryl, good afternoon to you.

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2: Again, to all out there, good afternoon. Hey, Roselyn Yard. Hey, how are you doing today? Hope you're having a wonderful day. Your daughter, Lane, Rila Philip. Hi, Antoinette. Good afternoon. Good afternoon. Paul and Mandy Standish class. How y'all are doing? Emma Bernard. Joseph. Emma Bernard Joseph. Enjoy. Till later, Samuel. How are you doing today? Good afternoon.

just want to shout out Mark and Catherine McPhee. Hi, Dr. Jolene McPhee. Hi, how you all doing today? Hope you all have a wonderful day, June. June, how you doing? Good afternoon. June and Winston Benjamin. Good afternoon. Good afternoon. Albertha Felicent. Hi, good afternoon to you, Albertha. All the best to you. Good afternoon.

Oh, yes, again to all out there, good afternoon. Mark and Catherine, Mark Fitch, Elenio, all the best. Hey, Robert over in Sunbelt, Robert John Charles. Yes, Tuesday is going to be your special day, my bro. We're going to have a wonderful birthday. So, again, Robert John Charles over in Sunbelt. Good afternoon to all the folks over in Sunbelt. The Dyer family, the George family, the Lamontine family. Patsy Augustine, how you doing? Rita Dyer and the Dyer family, how y'all are doing today? All the best, guys.

yes, again, wherever you may be. And this is what we are here for. Again, wherever you may be. Good afternoon, Boyo. For your listening pleasure, my bro. All the best to you and your family. The Cane Man over in Marisil. Hey, the Cane Man. Good afternoon. Good afternoon to you. Enjoy, Boyo and family. All right.

Oh, yes, your true love I need. Again, wherever you may be, good afternoon. Good afternoon. Good afternoon. So, boy, you hope you enjoyed it, okay, for your listening pleasure. Terry, man, Terry, all the best to you. Andy Fayelilo. Hi, Andy, how you doing? Good afternoon to you. Again, wherever you may be, whatever you're doing, if you just have to work, you're driving, you take it easy on the road. Brother Cromwell Goodridge and family, Junior Goodridge, how you doing? All the best, guys.

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1: Oh yes, falling in love with you. Again, we're having a big good afternoon. We want to shout out the Pierre-Louis family. Hey, Joseph, how you doing? Alfred, good afternoon. Lynn, hi, Lynn. Lynn Pierre-Louis, good afternoon, good afternoon. And Solange, your beautiful daughter, Solange, good afternoon. Hope you're having a wonderful day. So, Lynn and the Pierre-Louis family, this one is for your listening pleasure. Hey, California, Adela, California, good afternoon to you, California. Enjoy.

Yes, again to all out there, wherever you may be. Good afternoon. Good afternoon. Elaine, Pierre Louis again, and the Pierre Louis family. Hope you all having a wonderful day. Good afternoon. Good afternoon. Scholastica Lucien. Hi, Scholastica. Good afternoon to you and your family. Georgiana Rica. Hey, Georgiana, how are you doing today? Hope you're having a wonderful day, Georgiana. Good afternoon to you. Yes, Gordon and Albufa Nelson. Hey, Junior Colimo, how you doing, my bro? You and your wife, your beautiful wife, Teresa Colimo, celebrating your 45th wedding anniversary, my bro. All the best to you. Enjoy. This is for your listening pleasure. Again, Adela. Hey, California, enjoy, all right? For your listening pleasure, guys.

0: Oh, yes. Jesus never failed me yet. Again, Lynn, Pierre-Louis and the family. Good afternoon. Good afternoon, Bertha and Gordon Nelson. Bertha Gordon, if you're having a wonderful day. Good afternoon. Lucia, Biscom. Hi, Lucia Combi. Good afternoon. Good afternoon. I want to shout out Joy and Joseph Daniel, the Daniel family, and the folks over at Jay's House of Pork, the back of Massey's Rodney Height. Hope you're all having a wonderful day there, guys. Chef, how you doing, Chef? All the best, okay? Good afternoon. Again, wherever you may be, hope you're all having a wonderful day. Good afternoon. Good afternoon. So, Alberta, for your listening pleasure from Gordon. All right, enjoy.
1: Life kissed the moon.

Yes. Number one, Albafa Gordon, this one was for your listening pleasure. All the best. Okay, wherever you may be, good afternoon. Good afternoon. Carith, hi Carith. Shirley Effridge Alexander. Shirley Effridge Alexander. Hope you're having a wonderful day. Akalia Inglis. Hi, Akalia. Madison and the rest of the family. Martha Edmonds. Hey, Martha, how you doing today? Hope you're having a wonderful day. Angela Sutherland. Hi, Angela. Richard and Leslie Sutherland. Good afternoon. Richard and Wendy Jamari. Enjoy for your listening pleasure.

Oh, yes. It is 6 minutes past three, and you're listening to Sunday Gold on Radio 100. I'm Charlie here with you. I'm going to be here till 4 o'clock when the Coda and John Sexius will be bringing you Country to the World. I'm on my last lap. Wherever you may be, good afternoon. Good afternoon. I want to shout out, Brother MacArthur and Francis Farwell. Hey, how y'all are doing today? Hope you're having a wonderful day. George James and family, good afternoon. Sir George Theophilus, good afternoon to you. Norma and Tyrone Maynard, good afternoon. Good afternoon, guys. Oh, yes. So, Robert Julian Hunt and Lady Jennifer Hunt, how y'all are doing? Good afternoon. Good afternoon. And this song is for your listening pleasure. Enjoy.

Oh, yes, you're my captain here, MacArthur Farwell, Francis Farwell. Hope you're having a wonderful day again. Sir Robert Julian Hand and Lady Jennifer Hand, the Hand family, good afternoon. Good afternoon. Hey, Angela, how you doing? Christopher, Merlin, hope you're having a wonderful day. Calixter, hi Calixter. Rhoda and Kilman, good afternoon, good afternoon. Jennifer Brett, hey. Cleona Clemmer, Ranisha, how you doing? Pat Goring, hi Pat. Dosha Goring, good afternoon. Laura and Madison Standers Class, how you doing? Darlene, Zena, enjoy guys.

Oh, yes. Hold me through the night again, wherever you may be. Good afternoon. Good afternoon. Hope you're having a wonderful day. Advanced birthday greetings going out to Marie Jacob. Hey, Marie. Hope you're going to have a wonderful birthday. Blessings to you. Peace, joy, long life, health, happiness. Wishing you the very best. Again, Marie Jacob, from all your children, from me, from your sisters, all wishing you the very, very best. All right. Sibyl. Hi, Sibyl. Good afternoon. Good afternoon to you, Sibyl. I know you're waiting. Deborah Daisy. How you doing? Jacinta Charles. Hi. Good afternoon. Good afternoon. Again, wherever you may be. To all the beautiful ladies out there, Calixta again, Suzetta, Mary Bernadette, St. Jules, Grace Joseph, Grace Hippolyte, Ernest and Sharon, Felix, Melina. Okay, Beryl, enjoy, guys.

Oh, yes, a woman like you, a woman like you again, wherever you may be. Good afternoon, Shanna Edgar. Today is your special day. Happy birthday to you. Blessings, peace, health, joy, long life, happiness to you. Greens coming to you from your grandmom, your mom, your dad, your uncle, aunt, nieces, nephew, all wishing you the very best. Shanna Edgar of Tiro Sheikh Astris, all the best to you. Hope you're having a wonderful day again, Sybil. How are you doing? Good afternoon. Sylvia Edgecombe, for your listening pleasure. How are you doing today, Martha? Good afternoon. So, to all out there, wherever you may be, hope you're having a wonderful day. Christina, Albertina, hi, Colette, good afternoon. Tracy, hey, enjoy, guys.

0: Oh, yes. A woman like you, Calixta Marie Jacob. You're going to be celebrating your birthday on the 6th of next month. You're going to have a wonderful birthday.
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amazed by you again with maybe good afternoon, Paula over in Viewfort. Hey Paula, down at Viewfort, how you doing today? All the best to you, Paula. Luke and Christine Belrose. Hey Luke and Christine, how you doing? Hope you're having a wonderful day. Melvin and Olive. Edward the Hammer and Joycelyn Edward. How you all are doing? Good afternoon. Good afternoon. Joan Ferdinand. Hi, Joan. Good afternoon to you. Brenda York. Hi, Brenda. Good afternoon. Good afternoon. Paul and Alec Richard. Enjoy. Tribonius. Yeah, it's me to play this one. For Suzanne, and Emerald. Hi, Roxanne. Darren and Suzanne Solomon, all the best to you guys.

Oh, yes. Nigel and Gina Dixon. Hi, Nigel, Gina. How you all doing today? Hope you're having a wonderful day. Olivia, hi, good afternoon to you. Mary Hippolyte. Hi, Mary. All the best to you. Madri Poleon. Hi, Madri. Hope you're having a wonderful day. Good afternoon. Angela and David Lawrence. Angela, David, how you all doing today? Nicholas Dujon. Hey, Nicholas. Good afternoon to you, my bro. Judith and family. Good afternoon, guys.

Oh, yes, you're the star. You're the star. Okay, Nadia. Nadia Hutchinson. You know you're waiting. Good afternoon to you, brother Robert Harvey and the Harvey family. Hope you're all having a wonderful day. Good afternoon. Chilmaine. Beautiful. Hi. Hope you're having a wonderful day. Good afternoon to you. Cecil and Martin Hinkson. Hey, how y'all doing? Stanley Chalon. Good afternoon. Good afternoon. All the best to y'all. Okay. Enjoy this one. For your listening pleasure, Nadia Hutchinson, Nadia Matthew Hutchinson. Want to shout out the folks over the hardest at the band and Evelyn, Julian, Merlin. Hey, all the best, y'all guys.

yes, Nadia Richardson, I know you love this one. I know you enjoyed it. Gertrude Richardson, all the best. And Luke and Christine Bellrose. So again, guys, blessings to you all. Enjoy. And Deborah Daisy, how you doing? Oh, yes. Dr. Simmons, how you doing, my friend? Good afternoon to you and the family. Dr. Long, Brenda Long, Jacinta Charles,

Oh, yes. Love you more than I can say. I know, Deborah, you are dancing away again, wherever you may be. Good afternoon. Forget, I'll be making way for the Colonel. And John Sexius will be bringing you country to the world. I'm going to be back here Tuesday morning, God willing. Again, blessings to all wherever you are.

Oh, yes, again, if you may be, good afternoon. This is where I'm making way for the Colonel. We're bringing your country to the world. I'm going to be back here Tuesday morning, God willing. Wishing everyone a blessed and productive, prosperous week. Okay, Sibyl and family, good afternoon. Pablo, how you doing? Hope you're having a wonderful day, my friend. Louis VT, good afternoon, good afternoon. Sister, welcome, Centros. Antonia James, good afternoon, guys.

0: precious memories, they flood my soul.
1: Yes, good afternoon to you. Hello, good afternoon. You're on the air, you're live.
2: Hello.
1: Yes, you're live, you're on the air, go right ahead. Okay. All right, no way. All right, we want to thank Charlie for his contribution to Sunday Gold. And this is the connect with you, country to the world. And we say good afternoon to everyone who's tuned in. The last person called, you can call back. So you can get things sorted out as we continue with country to the world.

the flowers, the sunset, and the trees. What a beautiful combination. As I say, good afternoon to everyone tuned in to Radio 100, Helen FM, to the program, Country to the World, as we continue here.

was James and Jesus. As we continue, if contrary to the world, as we move on, we say good afternoon again. Brother Rani, good afternoon. Vice Chairman, good afternoon. And all the other folks that's tuning in, say good afternoon to you all.

pinned down the choices they make and the shallow cut is Daniel and his wife Angelina and baby Xia over in Texas. And we shallowed Roy Downs on the radio. Rodney B. and family. Sheldon Tables of Libya and family. On the morn, and Mrs. Lubin and Sophie. Sweet Chief, good afternoon. We shout out Stacy Bolton Williams, Atlanta, and her husband Greg, the sons Cooper, Alec, and Brock, and the mom and dad, Nancy and Doug, in Atlanta, and brother Brad Bolton in Oakland, and Ed Montgomery, good friend in Jacksonville. And let's shout out Vanessa in Ajax, in Canada. My good friend Lawrence Branch over in North Carolina. Good afternoon to you, my friend. And we shout out the Missons, Anthony and David on Rock Hall. To Jason and Madeline of the Grapevine in Beau Séjour, we say good afternoon. And the Errol Civil, North South Enterprises, Philip and his staff right there. And Darren and Nick, mechanics, and Giggles and the pumps. Good afternoon, everyone. And we shout out Dylan and her husband, Nato, in Toronto, Canada, and Olive, also in Toronto. And the folks tuning to us, Frankie, Tony, Dunstan, Leslie, DeBully, and Richard. Say good afternoon. Shout out Tadas Prevel. And we would in New Jersey, John Myrtle Dominguez, and the son and daughter, Justin and Megan, in New Jersey. The Sheryl Villa Ring in New York City. Yeah, I know she's tuned in already. As I try to take that number here. Okay.

It's right there in the gallery on Main Main. I'm going to look for getting. Let's shout out Gertrude Richardson over in Anguilla. As I mentioned, it was Villa Remy in New York

0: National Peaceful over in Ottawa, Canada. Good afternoon. Shout out to Windermanis down in Kai and Zico and the Smiths over in Salibus, Mrs. Smith. And finally, shout out to Jazz Daniels Lee and Devin Lee. Paula Cauldron. Paula is in Paula Cauldron. Paula in Cedar Heights over in Beaufort. Paula Cauldron, a shout out also. And Eugene Norbert over in Tortola. And I say good afternoon to Brother Success.
1: Good afternoon to the Hawaii.
0: I'm fine. Maris Morris, Mahmoud, good afternoon. Let's shout out Virgin Modest and Randolph Pearson over in Jetlin. Good afternoon to you all. Greetings are coming to you from Monica Maxwell in Atlanta, Georgia. Let's shout out Crispin and Lydia Dover in the morning. Martha on Kiss FM. And we have Mr. Colibert up in the morning, morning fortune. Diary of my mind.

Special old Francis Anus down in Bexon. And all the folks down the road, you say good afternoon. In Denery, in Labrie, Viewfort. Maria St. Rose in the morn. And we continue with the numbers here. And while I'll be going back to the shout outs, as we continue from the diary of my man, George, all the way.

that he used to know. Let's shout out to Ernest in Silver Springs, Maryland. Good afternoon, Rastiman. Good afternoon. And as we continue here, we have a whole bunch of folks tuning in right now. And we shout out Paula in City Heights, in Beaufort, and Sewak over in Kako in Beaufort, and his wife, Asi. And we move to the locals right here. Stevenson on the Moon, at the Moon Bakery. Charlie Alexander on the Moon and Peter Stanley, and Sharon over in Calvary Road. We shout out Central, Phil Clark over in Bonte. We shout out Gail McDonald in Diamonds, and Joan Martinez and Philip in Souffre. Last Chairman, good afternoon. 59 Edwin and 64 Alphonse, WPCs. We shout out Vincelia. Vincelia is Billy Salon. Unica down in Choiselle, always tuned in, always lover, George. Gina over in PI. Loretta over in River Dory. And Madeline Fauché in Souffre, the Rose of Kabish, doing over in Bands. And we shout out again for St. Clair and Catherine McGowan. Lazarus Alphonse and his folks down in Ticolo. Frank Cambridge, good afternoon. Controller. Maggie Closell and Genevieve on the Moon. And we shout out Senator Rosemont Cleary and his wife Joanne. And the Earl Lewis, Cosmo, Steve Abraham, Cool Breeze. But a night on the Moon, Tony, but a night in Marsha. But a night on the Moon, and Tony Albert over in Marsha. Alinus Hunter on TV's Resident Lars Aneto. Aneto, Amy, Peter O'Kill, the Earl of Denry. Angela Alberti and Colin Boscadu, and David Edward is on the 60 of Denry. As we move on, we have about 6 years there waiting in the wings. That's all it took, about 6 years. That's all it took. We'll come back.

Get in. That's all it took. And all the folks overseas, I want to say good afternoon. It's a beautiful day today in St. Lucia. I don't think we have no rain. I doubt, because I was in there this morning, came back, and the weather was okay. The weather was fine. And as we continue, I'm taking out the most judges as I can. Where shall all the folks overseas, and we shall have Charles in Long Island, and Valley Valley, New York City, Curtis in Bermuda, and Belinda in Baltimore, that's in Maryland, and Daphne Joseph in French Guiana, Miss Daly in New York City, Master Francois in New York City, and William Madrina, they in Colorado Springs, Colorado. Roy and Monica Maxwell in Atlanta, Georgia. Yes, folks. Not hearing from you all. And Brother Steve Etienne, over in the UK. Andrew Francis and his wife and family, Octavian and Anita in Texas. Aisha, good afternoon. And Martha Howard in London, Ontario. And Angela Bruno, Catherine Snack in New York. We shout out Brother Pryo over in New York City. And the London family in Connecticut, and moving Hanston, Connecticut. Jacqueline John in Canada, and Jennifer in Montserrat. Anita Wicks in Canada. And we shall have Steve Aram again in the Virgin Islands. Grace Hippolyte in St. Croix. We used to call Priscilla but in Barbados, but she passed away. Our condolences to Priscilla and his family. Still the best in California and Boynton Bell in New York City. As we continue here, we must have been out of our minds.

0: You'll always be special to me. A shout out to Rosen Butcher, City Gate, and Myra and Mia. Good afternoon from City Gate. We continue well with Country to the World. And okay. We better look for some angels.
1: We need them.
0: We need the angels,
1: definitely.
0: All right, let me look for seven of them.

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I didn't catch not one of them. All right. I'm shouting again, Mr. Ernest Charles over in Maryland, US of A, Silver Springs, Maryland, US of A. And I have my friend living in Maryland, Brother Sweetback, George Ghani and his wife Jeanette over in Maryland. I say good afternoon to you folks as we continue here with country to the world.

Oh, yes, the time is now 4 minutes down the hour of 5 o'clock. Time is flying fast. And, yep, all right. We will continue here with country. Let's take this number. It's going back in time quite a long time. Very popular song.

Yes, I'm saying good afternoon to Joan up in New York City, and she's listening to you loud and clear in the dining room of the veterans listening to your sweet country music. Keep it going. No problem. I'm trying to see if I get a good song for the veterans. I know they serve there. Although this morning I played Sam Stone and ex-veteran, but let's continue.

0: Yeah, how you doing? Good afternoon. You're on the air. You're live. You're live.
1: It's been a while. I'm calling from Maryland. I used to call the program before.
0: Okay.
1: That's a while when you had, like, before he passed away. And, you know, Body and these guys. Yeah.
0: Who was that? Who was that before he passed away?
1: Body. Oh, my name is Prosper. Yeah,
0: okay.
1: Calling from Maryland.
0: Okay.
1: Yeah. I just wanted to say I'm really enjoying the program.
0: Thank you so very much.
1: And, yeah, and I haven't heard Dr. Centro. Is he?
0: No, he's taking some time off, and I haven't heard from him for a while myself.
1: Okay, and I haven't heard Brother Norman for a while also.
0: Yes, thank you.
1: Yeah,
0: you've been listening for a while.
1: And Brother Sextius is doing a good job.
0: Yeah, he's coming over soon.
1: Yeah, so I just wanted to know. I appreciate it. I haven't called for a while, but I'm enjoying the program.
0: Thank you so very much.
1: I'm calling from Silver Spring, Maryland.
0: And you are?
1: The name is Prosper.
0: Prosper.
1: Yeah, I used to play for Spartans, and they used to call me 2. That was the jersey number.
0: Okay, Brother Prosper. Yeah. Okay, thank you so very much.
1: Okay, have a good one, Colonel, and appreciate the music.
0: Thank you so very much.
1: Okay,
0: all right.
1: Bye.
0: As we continue, and very good people are calling from overseas, and Maryland, and Prosper Hughes, never died.

Yes, and that's for the veterans. Heroes never die. And the next one also, hope you all enjoy the next number I'm sending there. June, I hope they enjoy it.

I saw a group of boys the other day standing in the corner of a playground, looking and laughing at a magazine. And I overheard one of the boys say, "Man, is he ever cool." And he pointed to the man whose picture was on the magazine cover. And everybody kind of said under their breath, "Yeah, he's cool, all right." And I got sick to my stomach because I'd seen the cover. And the man that they were talking about had instigated a riot in one of our major cities last summer. And the magazine was writing about how the police were unkind to him, the judges were unfair with him, and how he talked back and slung his long hair about and cussed and did his thing. They made him into a regular hero. And inside this magazine was the story of the baseball player who got involved with the gamblers, of the football player who said that football was not the end, just a means to an end, meaning the girls and the good times. And a story of the folk singer who proudly claims to be both a member of a party alien to our government and a non-tax-paying citizen. These young boys read with open eyes and open minds. And I thought to myself, my God, are these the people that these young boys look up to? Are these their idols? Are these the heroes of the now generation?

had heroes when I was a kid. We all did. And our heroes did their thing, too. Like General Douglas MacArthur, who returned like he said he would. Like Gene Autry and Roy Rogers, who chased the bad guys right off the screen. Like Lindbergh, who flew the ocean. And Jesse Owens, who showed Hitler. And John Wayne and Gary Cooper. After all, didn't they really win the war? And General Ike, bless your soul, because you made us feel safe. We've killed some of our recent heroes, the Kennedys and Kings. And even as great as their space feats are, how many of the astronauts can you name? Huh? How many? My heroes were people like Joe DiMaggio, who proved that nice guys can finish first. And Stan Musial, who never had an unkind word for anybody. And Winston Churchill, whose two fingers raised together meant victory, not just a let your enemy have it all kind of artificial peace. This country needs a lot of things today, friends, but it doesn't need any one thing any more than it needs some real heroes. Men who know what it means to be looked up to by a grimy-faced kid. Men who want to sign autograph books and not deals under the table. Men who are willing to play the game with the people who made them heroes. Men who don't mind putting on a white hat and saying thank you and please. I wish I knew more men that I'd be proud for my son to look up to and say, Daddy, when I grow up,

I'll be an old troubadour when I'm gone. And the time is now 5:27. And at 6 o'clock, I'll be passing the baton over to Brother Sexius. He's going to take you up until midnight. As we continue here with Country to the World.

right, and the time is now 5:33, and next one coming up. Yesterday once more.

I've got a desperado love for you. 5:47 in the afternoon, the 31st day of May, 2026. And putting off in a while and passing in the hands of Brother Sexius, who will take you on until the hour of midnight. I'll be back tomorrow morning, God willing, at 4:30 in the morning for Levi St. Lucie.

It's 4 minutes to the hour, 6 o'clock. This is my last number here. I'm putting in the hands of Brother Sexius to continue. Country to the world. This is the Colonel here with you. I want to say goodbye and thanks to all those who tuned in and to all our friends overseas. I say bye-bye. Tomorrow morning, God willing. Thank you.

0: Oh, yes, let's say good evening to St. Lucia and the Eastern Caribbean and by extension the world. It's a pleasure to be back here with you. My name is John Sextus. I will be in your company up until midnight on Country to the World. So first, let us greet our elderly persons, to all our disabled and elderly persons, to all our bus drivers, our doctors, our nurses, policemen and women, firemen and women, to all our teachers, those of you in the home, those of you in hospital. I want to wish you all a speedy recovery. To those of you who are at work, those of you who are going to and from work, to all our taxi drivers, our securities and vendors, to those of you who are listening to us via the internet, welcome to the program on Country to the World. Today is the 31st of May, and tomorrow is the 1st of June. Actually, we're starting our hurricane season, so be vigilant. I want everybody to be careful because we are getting into the hurricane season.
1: Okay. With that said, let us go to our little moment of prayer before we begin.

0: Cheryl and Beth.
1: Thank you.
0: Yes.
2: Praise the Lord. I hope he's going to hold our hands for the month of June, the starting of the hurricane season.
3: 3, 2, 1.

0: 100, good evening. Hello. Good evening.
1: Well, I'm just saying a big hello to my brother, Stephen Abraham.
0: Oh, thank you
1: very
0: so much.
1: Good night.
0: Oh, okay, madam. Thank you so much.
1: Have a nice weekend, my brother.
0: Yeah, you too.
1: Have a nice weekend, my brother.
0: Yeah, you too.
1: Thank you.
0: All right.
1: Martin Poshi.
0: Thank you.
1: Thank you.

at 16 minutes past the hour of 6 o'clock. I want to say a special good evening to the community of Kaimaje and Jeno. How are you all doing? Thank you so very, very, very much. And special good evening goes out to Mr. Terrence and the community of Mon Giro. How are you doing, my brother? Hope that everything is okay with you.

0: To those of you who are celebrating your birthdays this month, have celebrated this month. Well, today is the last day. I want to wish you all, I hope you all had a wonderful, wonderful anniversary during this month. Happy advance and belated birthday to all of you. To those of you who are in grief of your loved ones, the management and staff of Radio 100 would like to extend our condolences to the grieved family. Let me extend my condolences to the Felix and Nicholas families of Soufre. And also, at 8:30 this evening, I would like the health fraternity, the community of Uso in Deriso, the community of Deville, the Mothers and Fathers Group of Deville, the community of Unionville, Mont-Lacroix, Chateau Belair, Bellefond, Etangs, Myers Bridge, Belle Plaine, Boisden, Moka, Esperance, Saint-Philippe, Ravenclaire, and Zeno. New development, the community of Waynesville, Market Road, and the fundraising committee of the Etangs Health Committee, and also the maintenance committee of the Etangs Health Committee. I would like to join me here tonight at 8:30, where we will pay tribute to Monica Felix, also known as Miss Felix. Okay, this is going to be at 8:30.
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29 minutes past the hour of 6 o'clock. I want to say a special good night to Myrtle of Riverside Road and John Augustine, aka TCS of Pave. Also to Myrtle, Jean, Keflon, George, and Martin. Melvina of all of Forestier. Bien bonsoir, Melvina Sakafet. Mr. Sewak of Kako in view for Daddy Ross of Coolytown. Albert TX230 of Marigot, how are you doing? John Pauléon, aka 007 of Fulasho, the community of Fulasho, special good night to all of you all. Vander Baby and Botti, and Mimi, or my Edward Sakafet, bien bonsoir, pour, how are you doing? Andre of Reunion in Shrozel, and to the entire community of Gayabo, how are you all doing? Let's say happy belated birthday to Aubrey of La Pointe in Mon Repos. Happy. Your birthday was on Wednesday. Happy belated birthday. Greetings are coming to you from Cherry Snow Back Hotel. Wishing you all the best, Miss. I'm going to you do. Jack Daniel. Jack Daniel. Okay. Cherison Cabway. Okay, Aubrey. I hope you had a wonderful, wonderful birthday. Alban of Cedar Heights in Viewfort. Dr. Sadu and Dr. Sexus of Cedar Heights. How are you all doing? Special good night to you all.

25 minutes to the hour of 7 o'clock. I want to say goodnight to Angus of Latok Road, the community of Goodlands, a big cat, Saka Fabian Moswepu, the Domino Cruz of Sarafa and Banan, especially Francis, Bob, Willow, Glenn, Monica, Dakite. How are you doing? Hope that everything is with Dakite, my Belfort. All right. Anthony, Senfia, Anthony, Jabaris of Mondidon, Legs of Meg's Barbershop, and Sobi of Wavin Poisson, Prince of West Hall Group in Viewfort, and Tika. Get well wishes to you from me, Tika of Docamel, Miss Susie of Docamel. How are you all doing? Hope that everything is okay with you all. Olan Simile of Rock Hall, Jason Simile of Rock Hall, BB of Monlacqua, Chad of First National, Julita of Cicero, Barry and Caroline of Rock Hall, and the community of Rock Hall. Special greetings coming to you all from Belinda of Baltimore, wishing you all the best. Windell and family of PI, Miss Laclery, Lucita and Paul of Bocage, Miss York Hill, how are you all doing? Special good night to you all. Urelta of Tetmon and Rivadori, Julie of Cafe, Eleni of Cicero, Dede of Grand Riviere, Urelta of Diamond, and Linda of Cubarel, Raymond Ezekema, Chappie of La Fag, and Chappers of Monbon and Mr. Bob and the community of Bonte, and Marie of Peru, how are you doing? Sheila and Tony of Cedar, and Maria St. Rose of the Four, Sherry and family of Balata, how are you doing, my brother? Hope that everything is okay. Collins and Gildette Dumont of Grand Riviere, Lucretia and the community of Monrepo, the community of Margaret Outla, Pointe and Lomba, Sakafet. Hope that everything is okay with you all. Power, aka Wadada, Matewa, Letema, Power, Sakafet, Kumoye, Matewa, Man, Morella, and Bath of Coolitown, Mr. and Mrs. William of Kako, Harriet of Bocage, Audrey of Degazon, and Martin TX, my brother, how are you doing? Hope that everything is okay. Douglas O'Brien and Natty of Cedar Heights, Mike and Margaret of Cedar Heights. I want to say a special, special good night to you all. And I want to thank and say a special thank you and grateful to all you, the great friends, which I met at the funeral on Wednesday. Special good night to you all. To my compere Jeff of the Resort, I want to say a special good night to you and thank you so, so very, very, very much.

0: Okay, Kimo wants to say a special good night to Andrina and Pap of Bocage. Andrina and Pap, Kimo, Kadizo, bien, bien, bien, bonsoir. Okay?
1: Hello?

0: understand, Loretta. I'm trying to tell you that I...
1: The talk is around that we're through.
0: Yeah, I know. I've heard it too.
1: Oh, darling, tell me what to do.

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1: You just got to believe me. I never meant to hurt you.
0: But I can't believe
1: this is the hardest thing that I've ever had to do. And it hurts me,
0: as
1: too.
0: Soon as I hang up the phone.
2: Goodbye, Loretta. Okay, let me say goodnight to Yolan Sinclair of La Fag. How are you doing? Hope that everything is okay. Hey, Brother Ray and the crew down at Coral Street, Sac Cafe, Bien Bonsoir, Puzo, Tout, Ivor Charles of Kaweli, Matty Win and Dennis of Bois d'Orange, Zetilia of Corinth, Louviska, and the entire community of Cafe, Sac Cafe, Mop, Tout, Semuna, Oba, Aba, Edris and the community of Ravino. How are you all doing? Joseph Butcher of Labri, Benoit and Loretta of Bocage, Paul and Matty Win of Sarot, Sakafet, Bien Bonsoir, Barrett of Ciceron, Elmo of Ciceron, Madri Stanislas of Dakitin, Bonita of Cafe, Agrifa 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Moi, je voulais dire bien bonsoir pour vous toutes.

our special gift. Good evening goes out to Egbert and Shabin of Myers Bridget, Thomas Sakafet, bien bonsoir pour tout. Exima Myla, hope tout bagay oba. Shabin, Epi Egbert and Myers Bridge, special good night to you all. Don't forget you're listening to Radio 100 Helen FM on Country to the World with John Sextus up until midnight. It is now 12 minutes to the hour of 7 o'clock. And also don't forget at 8:30 the health fraternity, please join me here, the community of Wuso in Deriso, the mothers and fathers group of the ville, the communities of Nunyan Vale, Monlacroix, Chateau Belair, Belfond, Itangs, Myers Bridge, and Belle Plaine, Boisden, Moka, Espérance, Saint-Philippe, Ravenclair, Toaï, Zeno, New Development, Wingsville, Market Road, the fundraising committee of Itangs Health Committee, and also the maintenance health committee of Itangs. Please join me here at 8:30 where we'll be having a tribute for Monica Felix, also known as Nurse Felix. Okay? All right. Let me say a special good evening to Peter and Gilbert of Denner Riviere. Sacrifice.

this is a special good evening to Vanda and the entire community of Gayabwa. My condolences goes out to the Ferdinand families of Balka and overseas on the passing of the cousin Laura. I hope that everything is going to be okay with you all. Annette Rose St. Croix, I hope that you all will be coming together to go through you all sad pain. Okay. The community of La Pelle, Sakafet, Bien Bonsoir, Londonderry, Basso Dom, Jetrine, Giro. Special good night to you all, to the entire community of Saldivas, Comin Opak, Kumazotier, Bien Bonsoir, Pouzot, Tout. Okay. Amy Smith, Sakafet, c'est chale, abo. Demise, Hurricane Naga, Kumasi, Pankas, Pouzot, Bien. All right.

5.5 minutes to the hour of 7 o'clock. To the community of Fiat and Choiseul, special good night to you all. Thank you so very much. Daphne Morris and the entire community of Monsignor Sakafet, bien bonsoir. Et il faut comment y'a Sakafet. To Prisca Harris and Prisca and Harris Mooney of OG, Annette and Joycelyn and family of St. Croix, Jaya of Baltimore, Rufina of Lacleri, Kennis of Debrel, Mistina of Fonsap, Londonderry. How are you doing? Hope that everything is okay with you. Grandaline and Kyle, greetings to you from Mistina, and also Mistina, greetings to you from Grandaline. Wishing you all the best. IAKA. Venus, aka of Monier, Sheila of Bacatel, special good night to you all. Marcellus of Fiat and Choiseul, and Mr. Mike of Lafag, Kelly of Pomin OG, Cindy and Neltra Pamphil of City Gate, and Bernice of Market Road, Sir Albert of Lafag, Bibin Sakafet, Loretta Hippolyte of River Dory. How are you doing? Hope that everything is okay with you. Cluster Tench and Tench of St. Jude Highway, Tony of Rock Hall, and Tony of New Dock Road, Niles Ferdinand of Southwell, Steve of Bruceville, Alvin of Perro, and also Julian of Perro, Mr. Joe of Riviera Mita, and Mr. Eustace of Bizet. How are you all doing? Special good evening to all of you all.

2 minutes past the hour of 7 o'clock. To those of who were trying to call me via my handset, I'm sorry to say that it is out of order. So you could contact me or call me on to 451-7260 or via the WhatsApp platform, which is 1-758-451-7260. Okay, you could call me or get in contact with me via these two links. Okay, let's say a special good evening to Marvin. My body, how are you doing? Sherry once again, and Linda of Balata, Christina Harris, Andrew Brooke of La Puerte in Chuzel, Officer Shalry of the Labri Police Station, Cecilia Mason of Souze, Imogen Mamam Kumo, yes, a cafe to Imogen, and Ivory Smiles of Gayabua, Vanda once again, Vanda Pukav, my Edward Bamwe Souple, Tapalwe, Mwaposhia, okay, Kaife on six, okay. Person back up away bulls Lambert Maffrey of Lamaz, Lydian Boto and Babzi of Pierre Kumazoti, Blaze of Palin Sakafet Fime, JH of Reunion and JB of Fombenye and Frey. Okay, Dosha of Arendelle Hill, Ember Smith of Monjac, Comin Monjac Sakafet, Tutse Famish Alria, Tika, Bien Bonsoir Puzo Tut. Amon Jacques and Rachel Myers of Corinth, how are you doing? Dennis and Magdalene Prevail of Corinth, special the lady of Corinth, how are you? Hope that everything is okay with you. Brother Ambrose, Edna Hill, Teacher Jean, Constant and Suku of Kako, a Marcia Alfred of Lastic Hill, a Dr. Secret, come on, yes, a cafe for my chamber with Pamoli. Okay, all right. Delbert Charles, aka Dandy of Techime in Millet, how are you doing, my brother?

Wallace, say good evening to Steve Abraham, aka Cool Breeze. Special good evening is coming to you from your sister Madeleine Fouché of Belle Plaine and Souffre. And to Liz and Delbert, aka George of Balata, Cletus and Bartholomew of Savan, Georgia. I want to say a special good evening to you all. Luke and Gertrude Charles of Gayabwa, Emma Mathurin of Gayabwa. Once again, my Edward, who like a bad ball la, badly my Edward, first in a slakui. Leonie of Reunion and Schwazel, and Virgie, how are you doing? Hope that everything is okay. The Mon Bakery staffs of Clark Street in Beaufort, Paul of Lacouville, the community of Lacouville, and Roche in Miku. I want to say a special good night to you all. Also, the community of Diga, Ellis of Grace, Justin and Rodisha Trim of Grace, Sandra Emma of Corinth, Lucilla of Techimen Millet, and Lally of Denry, Eugenie Hawkins of Denry, Fenton and Philbert of Larry Shoes, Kaki and Babsy of Anslery, Oliver of Black Bay, Gordon and family of Mondidon, Elaine Clark, Thomas, Rachel Bulai, Emma Cabana, all of River Dory, Rosella of Grand Riviere, a Sicilian family of Latok Road, and Odisha of Dibrel. Special good night to you all.

11 minutes past the hour of 7 o'clock. And let's go to the platform there. It says special greetings to Sheila and Martha of Cedars Road coming from Gildet. Okay. Special good night to you all from Gildet. Hope that everything is okay with you all. Bien bonsoir pour tout le monde. The walls of the angels, says I do.

but that's very nice, Joan. I hope that the vagrants are enjoying it. It did enjoy it, okay? I want to say good night to the entire community of Grace. Obensin Metro Tutsakafet. Hey, Claire and the entire community of Cicero, how are you all doing? The community of Larry Tret and Monkayen, special good night to you all. Let me go to Fonjoye, Esperance, and Fonkouli, bien bonsoir pour vous tout. Bellevue, bien bonsoir pour vous tout. Rosella Brown, aka Jenny of okay, let me get Rosella Brown and Jenny of Magani, how are you all doing? Benedict Theater and the rest of the theater families, Teresa of Compound in Cafe, Philomise, Mon Cheri in Francois en Martinique, bien bonsoir pour zot, mon hope tout bagay oba, and Officer Charlery, Officer Mon Cheri, I hope that mom is okay, the queen is okay. Give her a big hug for me, please. Gilton LaForce of Magagne, comment vous êtes? Paulius and Gillian Felix of, not of Union Terrace, but it is up in the States. Okay. Neltra Smith of Corinth, how are you doing? It was nice hearing your voice, Neltra. Nice meeting you. The Smith families of Mortet, the Albert families of Roblo, and Limbert Myers, okay, Cyril of Grand Riviere. The community of Tamazo Sakafet, bien bonsoir. Peter of Tirocher. Bonjour, Peter. Special good night to you. And Babsy of Anslare, Roselyn of Boisden, and Jack Melmo. Tout bagay o ale o ba. Et pour Roselyn, Alva, aka Brother John of Daban. How are you doing? Sexiana of La Clary. And Miss Tina, once again, my dear darling. Special good night to you. And Special good night is coming to you from Sophia of Balata. Wishing you all the best, okay? Dr. Chrissy Daniel and Kenneth Benoit. Comment vous êtes? Liz of Denry. Bien bonsoir pour vous toutes.

0: 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I love you cause you're kind and sweet and understanding. In fact, you're everything I wanted her to be.
1: Well, if I'm that close to what you want, come and get me and let removing the shadow be through. I think I've learned how to give you love with satisfaction.

Oh, let me say a special good night goes out to Boswell and Angel Lamontagne of Fonbenye and Soufre, and to the rest of the Lamontagne family. Special good night to you all.

It is now 25 minutes past the hour of 8 o'clock. I want to say a special good night to the entire community of Saint Philippe and Font Saint Jacques. Et Babi, ça a fait bien bonsoir pour vous. Okay? Special good night to you. Once again, I want to say a big thank you to all the friends and families and all of you which I met at Wednesday funeral. I want to thank you for your kind hospitality once again. Okay, thank you so, so very much. Special good night goes to the community of Cedar Heights in Viewfort. How are you all doing? Hope to moon over.

let me go to new development in South France. I want to say a special good night to Mr. and Mrs. Fouché. And Mr. Fouché, it was nice meeting you again. Nice talking to you. Hope that everything is okay. Let me wish your wife get well wishes to her. Hope that everything is going to be okay. Mr. Jones of Pave, Christina Thomas of Industry, Soraya and Shabin of Delce, Charlene Anthony of Corin, Palo of Gaia Buamini, Bien Boswe Pusak Cafet, Hilda, Tuan Kumonye, Tekla of Cul de Sac, and Colastica Mitchell and Family, Gregory Emil of Bon Ciso Kumonye, Magden of Babuno, Jew and Buffia of Rock Hall, how are you all doing? Rachel Myers, once again, of Quarren, special good night to you, and Sylvia Joseph and the family of Mondidon. And Ivor Charles of Kaweli, Ventus and family of Active Hill, Philippa of New Development in Soufre, Mr. Mitchell and family of Rose Hill, Bernard Seri and family of Seaview Estate in Ciceron, Calix of Warden, Matilda of Ciceron, Larry Prosper and family of Kentucky Drive and Ciceron, Aggie of Derwado, the community of Derwado in Millet, Venus, and Bakoko, I want to say a special good night to you all. Okay, Wayne of Debrel and Hercules of Demon, Eustace of Bizet, Mr. Solomon Alexander of Agad. I want to say a special good night to you.

say good night to Beverly, Chicken Beverly, Sam's Chicken Van. Special good night to you. How are you doing? Hope that everything is okay with you. And to the entire community of Kaweli, a couple of calls are coming in from Kaweli. Special good night to you all. How are you all doing? Bien bonsoir. The community of Lafay, bien bonsoir pour vous tout. Let me go down south and say to the community of Moulashik and special good night to you all. Hope that everything is okay. West Hall Group in Viewfort, Kumazot, Yela, bien bonsoir. Larry Trek, Eti Paul, Kumon, Yesa, Cafet, bien bonsoir pour Bwaiman. To all the Calix families of Kulitown and Grace, I want to say a special good night to you all.

I want to go to Mount Lisa and say a special good night to Andy of Mount Lisa. How are you doing? Kedian, baby of Gayabo, how are you? Special good night to you, okay? Hope that you are enjoying yourself out there. All right.

It's now 17 minutes to the hour of 8 o'clock. Don't forget at 8:30 we will be having the tribute for Miss Monica Felix, very known as Nurse Felix. And thereafter, the tribute, we'll be shouting out our overseas listeners right away. Okay? Wasco. Wasco. Problems, Wasco. 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
0: I've never believed in divorces, unless they just have to be. But after you've heard my story, then I know you'll set this man free. It began right after the wedding. She cheated and she lied from the start. And I could see from the way they were headed, this woman would soon break his heart.

0: The three of us were always the best of friends. 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If you could have heard the awful things that I've heard her say, why, she'd call him names and slap his face, and he'd just turn away. And the nights we went out for fun, it was all so plain to see then. She'd dance all night with someone else and leave him there with me. Set him free, set him free, for I love
1: you. 100, good evening. Hello, good evening.
0: Now I ask you, Judge, to understand. Think it over slow. You see, I fell in love with him, and I don't care who knows. I'd respect him as a husband, and I'd treat him like a man. I know I can help him find more happiness than this woman ever can. 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It's true as true can be. I've even told you that I love him. So, Judge, won't you please set him free?

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1: Good night, family.
0: Good night. Okay, Teresa, how are you?
1: I'm there, not too bad. And you?
0: Yes, you're on the air. Go ahead.
1: You know, Mr. Rizumo, we're happy birthday by Jean-Baba, liberated the
0: year. Oh, by Jean-Baba?
1: Mr. Rizumo.
0: Oh, okay, well, he's supposed to cut on the radio on. He's supposed to cut on right away, huh? Right. Okay, thank you all so right. Very much. All right, good. Thanks.

Next to the hour of 8 o'clock, don't forget at 8:30 we'll be having a tribute for Mrs. Felix, Miss Felix, and thereafter we're going to go into our special corner right away. Let me say goodnight to Otis of Black Bay. My condolences to you, Otis, on the passing of your cousin, Cess of New Village, Raymond and Maria Clovis of Cedar Heights and View Fort, Miss Imelda of Castries, how are you doing, Mr. and Mrs. Leo of Martin, and Lucian Dennis of Bocage, Madeleine Foshia of Belle Plaine, Bonnie of Crestland, Gilbert Lino, how are you doing? And Auntie, hope that everything is okay. I think you're all done in industry. And Winsbert of Cicero, the management and staff of Sandon Ballas, how are you all doing? Zacchaeus of Larishus in Viewfort, Monica Lawrence, and Theona of Githari of Soufre, Windy and Yolanda Monrose of Soufre, Betty and Damian, Betty and Damian of Wabot, Spencer and the entire community of Zeno, and Popo of Industry, Maura Pamphil of Reunion, Andy, Lucia and Ramona of Unionville, Flora Dennis of Del Se, how are you all doing? Bien bonsoir pour tout. Mr. Raymond of Seaview Estate in Cicero, Asher of Labry Highway, Loretta Hippolyte of River Dory, Marlin Joseph and Melina Joseph and the rest of the Joseph family, special good night to you all. Morgan and Electra of Beauséjou, Julian McLean of La Fague, Violet Hippolyte of Auger, Mr. and Mrs. Constantine of Sauzé, Mr. and Mrs. Keith Motley of Roblo, Gloria of Debrel and La Pensée, Loretta 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Hill, Rosemary of Latok Road, Julita Peters of Beauséjou, and how is the baby? I hope the baby is doing all right. Okay, Catherine and the family of Mondidon, Collins and Glovetta, Daisy of Bacatel and Petrona of Bocage, Mr. John Toby of New Development and Soufre, how are you doing? Hope that everything is okay with you.